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0: 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Sterling, 42 is going to be en route to Hillsborough Hospital. 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
0: Poplar Street. For Street Bridge East. I from here, brown jacket, sitting on median, no vehicle around. EPV will be en route.
1: Confirm out.

0: 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I can be en route to that 1050.
1: 10-4, we're trying to do.
0: Ten four.

Lingua Fibonacci, ambulance Colombo Rescue are needed to respond. 610 East 2nd South Street, Carlinville. 610 East 2nd South Street, Carlinville. 22-year-old male, shoulder pain, in and out of consciousness, 31 Delta 4.

Selfridge Fire, respond to 120 Hilton Avenue in Panama for a tree limb that is on an unknown line. Caller advised she does not see any sparks. Shoal Creek Fire, respond to 120 Hilton Avenue in Panama for a tree limb that is on an unknown line. Caller advised she does not see any sparks. 91 clear, 21.

0: 02, I was unable to copy all your traffic copied. 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

This for units, true 8 BY, I-255 southbound on 17. DUI, I-255 southbound on 17, 2204, dark maroon SUV, 828-4340, 828-4340, 1028, 1028.

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0: They're coming to an ambulance. Whitfire Medical, respond to 110 South 6th Street in Whit for a 17-year-old female who's having chest pain and advised she's having trouble breathing. They're coming to an ambulance. Whitfire Medical, respond to 110 6th Street in Whit for a 17-year-old female who's having chest pain and advised she's having trouble breathing. That one clear, 2229.
1: Me one on that.
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Hi, Brandon, Mr. Bates. You are Old State Route 66 southbound from West 3rd South Street, Mount Olive. Hi, Brandon, Mr. Bates. You are Old State Route 66 southbound from West 3rd South Street, Mount Olive, 2237, white 2012 four-door sedan, female driver, Baker on case. If Mr. Bates calls, okay, please, 35.

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0: Attention, Galusuvin Elder Ambulance. 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
4: 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We have one additional.

0: Attention, Gillespie Pinellberry Ambulance, Gillespie Pinellberry Ambulance, you're needed to respond. 751 North Oak Street, Carlinville, 751 North Oak Street, Carlinville, Carlinville, Rehab Room 8A Adam. 92-year-old male fell, bruise on his leg, he is on blood thinners. Attention, Gillespie Pinellberry Ambulance, Gillespie Pinellberry Ambulance, you're needed to respond. 751 North Oak Street, Carlinville, 751 North Oak Street, Carlinville, Carlinville, Rehab Room 8A Adam. 92-year-old male fell, bruise on his leg, he is on blood thinner. Time of page is 2326, McKim County, clear.
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Attention, Staunton Ambulance. Staunton Ambulance, this is second major being requested for a BLS transfer. Anderson ER Room 5, going to Eden Retirement Center. 76-year-old male returning. Time of second page, 2355. Staunton PD clear.

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0: attention, Gillespie Benalberry Ambulance, Gillespie Benalberry Ambulance, you're needed for a transfer, St. Francis Hospital to St. John's, 53-year-old female GI bleed. Attention, Gillespie Benalberry Ambulance, Gillespie Benalberry Ambulance, you're needed for a transfer, St. Francis Hospital to St. John's, 53-year-old female, GI bleed, time of pages 0028, Macoupin County, clear.
1: Gillespie's clear.
0: 10-4.

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0: Sixteen-year Southwestern High School, Illinois 111 at Illinois 16-year Southwestern High School. Black Toyota minivan with a flat tire. Has a spare, but is unable to change it himself.
1: Ten-four being out.
0: 37-10-4.

Attention Ghost Juvenile, the ambulance here being requested for a transfer to Carnival Area Hospital, ER4 to St. John's, 75-year-old female, fractured left hip. Carnival Area Hospital, ER4 to St. John's, 75-year-old female, fractured left hip, time of page 050, McGee County, clear.

0: directed to 726 East Main Street, 76 East Main Street, for female possible stroke. 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

0: Alonso. It's 71, Springfield's contacting PCRU and the 76 is getting someone en route.
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1: I respond to 871's 1050, Illinois 4 northbound at Illinois 143.
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0: 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Is the vehicle still on scene?
1: Negative. No suspect vehicle at this time.

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Looks like they could have struck something, possibly a suspect vehicle. They'll call back with 28. I'll send one of the other responding units down there.

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1: Go ahead.
0: 8109 motors assist, I-64 westbound, just east of exit 41. I-64 westbound, just east of exit 41. It's a white box truck. I'll be out with the car.

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You're being requested at the intersection of Brighton Bunker Hill Road and Footy Street for a 66-year-old female slumped over the wheel. She is breathing. Time of page 648, McKibben County, 911 clear.

0: 27, right bus driver, left by southbound, left bus 37, left by southbound, left bus 37, it's a tan Chevrolet Malibu, pink Chevrolet Malibu, 108 miles an hour, weaving in and out of traffic.
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1: Eight units, reckless driving, I-55 south, I'm off of 37. Troop 8, reckless driving, I-55 south, I'm off of 37, 649, tan Chevrolet Malibu, tan Chevrolet Malibu. Vehicle speeds are 108 miles per hour, weaving lane to lane, make your own pace, take lead, Troop 8, Collinsville, KSP 35.

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0: 10-4, I'm trying to get further information. The only thing I can get is the female's possibly having difficulty breathing. I did ask the caller to try to get her out of the vehicle and lay her flat on her back. I've lost contact with the male.
1: 10-4.

Entering Industry Bay, Road Rage, Illinois 157 westbound from I-255 northbound Cahokia. Entering is Troop 8, Road Rage, Illinois 157 westbound from I-255 northbound, Cahokia, 0648, Dark Blue Chevrolet Silverado, Dark Blue Chevrolet Silverado, Missouri 7H Henry, B-Boy J. John, 87, Missouri 7H Henry, B-Boy J. John, 87, 1028. Hester, Amanda and Todd Hester, Benton, Missouri, 2015 Chevrolet pickup, attempting to run other motorists off of the roadway. Parties have been separated. Make your okay safely, Troop 8 Holmes, okay, speed 235.

0: 6 Trevor, stop. Only 16 westbound is East Jerseyville. Only 16 westbound is East Jerseyville. Third block, full walk by four. And Frank W. Williams. 98507, Frank W. Williams. 98507.
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0: 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Did you advise that the yard was responding? We'll need them to respond.
1: 10-4. I know they contacted them earlier. Let me see what their ETA is.
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0: A117, stray animal, 270 westbound to 9, 270 westbound to 9. Dogs with a red Honda Fit on the side of the road.
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2: In 4. No further.

0: 97 traffic stop, 955 northbound on post 62. 955 northbound on post 62. On a Black Hyundai Elantra. Black Hyundai Elantra. Edward SAM 90948. Edward SAM 90948.
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0: first one's going to be on a white Dodge Ram minivan, white Dodge Ram van. 28 is going to be Missouri, 2A Adam G. George, K-King, 96. Missouri, 27, 2A Adam G. George, K-King, 96.
1: Clear. 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
0: Chevy pickup truck, it's going to be an S10, Illinois B-Boy plate, 399-3413, B-Boy.
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0: Justin, go ahead.
1: I'm out at, there's no address here. It's at the intersection of Poppy Lane and Ness School. 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I'm going to make contact with the complainant.
0: 10-4.

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0: I'm 10-8 from the complaints. I'll now be out at, looks like the Grant residence. There's no numerics on the house, no mailbox. Copy 28 for address. C. Charles A. Adam, 76818. Charles Adam, 76818.
1: 10-4. The returns expired to Shannon Grant, Knight, correction, 1719 Ness School Road.
0: 7-4. I'll be out.

0: Mary 5. I have the papers if you want to, 25, or I can keep them and serve them.
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0: Down from Bunker Hill.
1: Temple. Meet me at the end of that school on Bunker Hill Road.
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1: 897, traffic's up. I-55 northbound on 463. I-55 northbound on 463. It's on a white GMC Terrain. White GMC Terrain. Ontario, D. Davis, C. Charles, E. Edward, K. King, 874. D. Davis, C. Charles, E. Edward, K. King, 874, Ontario.
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0: 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Myself and 74 will be following the corner to an address for notification. 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

0: Sergeant, ambulance, Bunker Hill Rescue. 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Your need is a response. 702 South Washington Street, Bunker Hill. Short stop. 53-year-old female, possible stroke.
1: Okay.

0: 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I need a response. 702 South Washington Street, Bunker Hill, short stop for a 53-year-old female, possible stroke. Time of page 759, McKibben County 911, clear.
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2: 10-4, 28th fella to Esteban Rodriguez out of Auburn on a silver 2005 Buick sedan. Male subject is clear, valid, born in 98.
1: 10-4, I'll be out.

Attention, Bunker Hill Rescue, Bunker Hill Rescue. This is the second page. You're needed to respond 702 South Washington Street, Bunker Hill, 702 South Washington, short stop, for a 53-year-old female, possible stroke. Time of second page, 804, McCubbin County 911, clear.

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0: with them, Phoenix, correct?
1: Eleven Worm.
0: 6 out of 11 with.
1: Right at 159 in the construction zone on the on-ramp. There's one vehicle completely disabled, heavy front-end damage, possibly 2 or 3 cars involved.
0: 6 out of 11, generated, dispatch it out. 8104 to Quinn.
1: 6 out of 11, 10-4, appears to be no injuries at the time. Everybody's out of the vehicle.
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It's going to be a white GMC Terrain. 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

0: 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AK, 3-unit PDO, pass report number.
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2: 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F rank in north, 23821.
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0: 97 traffic stop, Raymond McComas Blacktop at East 12th Road, Raymond McComas Blacktop at East 12th Road. It's on a white truck tractor, white semi-trailer, white truck tractor, white semi-trailer. Illinois semi-trailer plate 822-351 is Sam over T-Tom. 822-351 is Sam over T-Tom.
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0: paraphernalia was located in the vehicle, same view. 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

0: being 1050, 64 westbound, just under exit the 159 overpass, blue Honda with a black pickup. MedStar is on scene. Airbag deployment with line blockage. On 1054.
1: So 104 will be remaining on scene. I'll be clear patrol.

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2: Collinsville 870 patrol clear.

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12 traffic stop. It's going to be an Alton, College Avenue at Washington Ave. College Avenue at Washington Ave on a black Scion passenger car. Black Scion passenger car. Hey boy, be Tom. 905, correction, 90859. B-Boy, T-Tom, 90859.

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0: Boulevard at North Stanley Road, MacArthur Boulevard at North Stanley Road, Black Nissan, Effrink, Enora, 42251, Effrink, Enora, 42251.
1: 93, 10-4. We have Effrink, Enora, 42251, clear 2018 Nissan.

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1: 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I'll be 10A24 with report, citation issued for cannabis in a motor vehicle.

0: 8109, O'Fallon, O'Shallon, O'Fallon, Shiloh, towing it around. 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

8117 Townsville. Are you just able to clear to go westbound at the 13410 50 property damage?

0: Constant 170, do you have a call grid yet, or can you 10-9 again the milepost?
1: 170, 10-4, it's going to be 64 westbound to 13. Westbound to 13. On the right shoulder, no injuries. Looks like a Buick. Can I, another vehicle?

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1: 55 south of the 23, 55 south of the 23, silver SUV versus the guardrail. Vehicle was reportedly smoking. Fire an EMS route precautionary.

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the male and female passengers of Unit 1 to Mercy South, run number 17111, 17111, en route to Mercy South.

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0: Person.
1: And go ahead.
0: They went to the traffic stop. It's going to be an Alton. It's going to be pulling into the subway. Pulling into the subway off Washington Avenue on a white Chevy, white Chevy. Frank John, 46243. Frank John, 46243.
1: 10, 10, 4. For 3 clear, white 2025 Chevrolet 874, go ahead.
0: 874. Yeah, we're good. Yeah, great Kia. Arizona, G. Charles F. Frank L. Lincoln, 7786. Charles Frank Lincoln, 7786. Additionally, we'll be northbound at the 25.5. Northbound at the 25.5. We will need a tow for this vehicle. I have additional IDOT damage.
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2: 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Can you advise 813 when he clears from his stop to respond to 8110?
1: I'm late. I need to clear patrol. 893-10-4. Seven two six eight. Edward Sam 57268.
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4: Number next is going to be on a black Chevy Missouri 27 Zebra Lincoln 2 F Frank 0 C Charles. Zebra Lincoln 2 F Frank 0 C Charles Missouri 27.
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truck 361-9048, be boy clear. What 715 chief needs over? 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

0: I'll catch that. Traffic stop, College Avenue at Central, College Avenue at Central, Alton, on a black Nissan Altima, a black Nissan Altima, Frank Zebra, 65357. Frank Zebra, 65357.
1: 8108, 10-4. Nissan.

Eastern units, Troop 8, hit and run, I-64, eastbound, passing, crossing the Poplar Street Bridge. Hit and run, eastbound Poplar Street Bridge, passing milepost 4, black Honda SUV, J-John K-King 5, T-Town 4, B-Boy J, John K-King 5, T-Town 4, B-Boy, unknown state.

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0: calls related information. If it's possible to contact Fairview Heights and let them know that they had a 10-50 that occurred at Illinois Line 59 and Lincoln Trail. We are now relocated to Chipotle at the Chipotle restaurant. It's going to be a teal Jeep and a black GMC. 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
4: Sounds like one of the traffic stops. Central Street, Milner Avenue, Central Street, Milner Avenue, I'm Florida. 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
1: Update information, hit and run. 164 eastbound mile post. History is troop 8, update location. Information, hit and run. I-64, west, eastbound, milepost 11. Black Honda SUV, Missouri. J-John Kaking 5, P-Town 4, B-Boy. Missouri, J-John Kaking 5, P-Town 4, B-Boy. No record.

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1: Is for you, Trubay. Corrected information, hit and run. I 55 eastbound, northbound, milepost 11. This is Trubay, corrected information. I 55 northbound, milepost 11. Black Honda SUV, black Honda SUV, Missouri. J John K King 5, C Town 4A. J John K King 5, C Town 4, B Boy, no record. I want to say please troop 8, Townsville, KSB to throw. Seven 869 is going to be on 8A2.

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1: 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That's Franco Lincoln, 33761.
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0: 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Bound for LMI 159, 64 stumble for LMI 159 to be a GMC pickup or Yukon in the fast lane. EPV is also going to be notified.
1: For 10-4, in route, go to.
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2: 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I'm trying to catch up to a black Honda sedan. I don't know if it's going to be 77's car or not. It was in the fast lane. I'm stuck behind a truck tractor. I don't know if it's it. If you could verify it, if it goes by it.
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1: 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I have the 1061. 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

0: 877 Hurst 69, Adam 2. Just a heads up, your suspect vehicle hit LPR 140 eastbound at 255 at 10:02 a.m.
1: 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Going into that result.

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Leave the scene of property damage crash. Papa Street Bridge eastbound 0944. Black Acura Utility, Black Acura Utility, Missouri, Street John K. King 5, T-Town 48. Missouri, Street John K. King 5, T-Town 48, 1028. Lee Joanne Van, St. Louis, 2018 Acura Utility, damage your driver's side front, damage your driver's side front. Last LPR hit, LMA 140 eastbound, LMA 255 at 10:02. LPR hit, LMA 140 eastbound, LMA 255, 10:02. Authority state car, 869, Signature Collins, OKSP 235.

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2: Go ahead. 90 to drive south. Illinois 111 at North Stanley Road. Illinois 111 at North Stanley Road. Black Dodge. Black Dodge. F Frank B-Boy 86311. F Frank B-Boy 86311.
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1: 869, good.
0: 70 westbound at 111, 270 west at 111, 2 car 1050. Be on the right shoulder of the exit ramp on the 111. Be en route precautionary. Ten four.

room 3, going to the pavilion in Champaign, female patient, involuntary psych. Attention Gillespie Benelberry Ambulance, Gillespie Benelberry Ambulance, you're being requested for a transfer. Hillsborough Hospital, ER room 3, going to the pavilion in Champaign, female patient, involuntary psych, time of page 1023, McKibben County, 911 clear.

0: traffic stop.
1: Possibly a traffic stop. It'd be in the parking lot of St. Clair Square. Parking lot of St. Clair Square, the old Sears parking lot, on a Silver Chrysler, G. George A. Adams, 96982. G. George A. Adams, 96982.
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1: Afternoon, Chief DUI, I-64 Westbound, Mapo 21. 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
1: 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He did advise that he was going to be on his way to the PD to show me his paperwork.

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1: Attention 2025-2013 Ford, 8116 Collinsville status.

Translator, you traffic test. The parking lot of McDonald's in Fairview Heights. MDME, parking lot of McDonald's in Fairview Heights. It's going to be a white Chevy, D. David, P-Paul, 76524. 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

0: 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He hasn't answered his status check.
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0: on the traffic stop. On the Illinois traffic stop, Pleasant Street, Tremont Street, Alton, Cleveland. Pleasant Street, Tremont Street, Alton on a Golden Paula,
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SM Adam, and Nora D. David. Edward R. Robert, SM Sanders, Person Gary, G. George Adam, R. Robert, Y. Young Gary, International D. David, Mail Plaque, 10/28/1997. 10/28/1997.

0: A108 plus Judith Tremont Holt plus Judith Tremont Holt.
1: Go ahead.
0: Gary D. David Sanders, male, 1028-97, no exact match. Gary Dwayne Sanders, male, 1028-97, wanted caution, armed, dangerous, citrus, assault. Failure to appear, suspended driver's license, male, black, 2862-298, black, brown. Additional information available, go ahead.

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0: 10-4.

Attention, Gillespie, another ambulance. Gillespie, another ambulance. You're needed to respond. 9192 Walker Road, Plainview. 9192 Walker Road, Plainview. For a 91-year-old female needing checked out, fallen on the floor of her bedroom. Attention, Gillespie, another ambulance. Gillespie, another ambulance. You're needed to respond. 9192 Walker Road. 9192 Walker Road, Plainview. For a 91-year-old female fallen, needing checked out. There is a deputy on scene. Time of page, 1147. McCubbin County 911 clear.

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You're needed to respond. 108 North Main Street, 108 North Main Street, Chesterfield. 44-year-old female fell off a ladder. She is conscious and breathing. She's unable to move.

0: Gillespie Benalder Ambulance, Medora Rescue. Gillespie Benalder Ambulance, Medora Rescue. You're needed to respond 108 North Main Street, 108 North Main Street, Chesterfield. 44-year-old female fell off a ladder. She is conscious and breathing. She is unable to move. Time of page 1200, Macoupin County, 911 clear. 19, go ahead.
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1: 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Ambulance requests manpower for a 44-year-old female who fell off a ladder. 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

0: 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She is conscious and breathing. Time of page, 1204, McCubbin County, 911 clear.
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0: 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Arch 1 has a 28-minute ETA. They're currently checking the weather.
1: 10-4, thanks. 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
1: Five five six B boy 403 5556 B boy truck.
2: Four. Hold for the 1-4 pickup.

ambulance backup crew. You have a BLS transfer from Hillsborough Hospital, St. John's in Springfield. Hillsborough ambulance backup crew. You have a BLS transfer from Hillsborough Hospital to St. John's in Springfield. WPXN 413 clear.

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0: airfield right there just on the north side of Sportsman. Figure out if they got a bird that'll fly or not. By the time you get on scene, we'll probably be looking at road blockage for LZ. I'll let you know more when we get there.
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1: 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Ambulance is here. I'm going to be 10-8. 10 minutes, next call.
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0: 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If you could return a 21 to the 1017, referencing his neighbor having stuff on his property.
1: Yeah, 10-4 called me a couple of days ago about it.

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1: 8, showroom floor, smoke, fire alarm sounding, per pro alarm. Attention Staunton Fire Department, Staunton Fire Department, you're being requested at 424 West Henry Street.

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0: 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This is the second page. You're being requested to 424 West Henry Street, RP Lumber, Staunton, for a Zone 8 showroom floor smoke fire alarm sounding. Sign of second page, 1235, Macoupin County, 911, clear.
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0: 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You can disregard. Disregard call at 424 West Henry Street. RP Lumber. It is a false alarm. Time of cancellation, 1239 McKibben County. 911 clear.
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gray Chevy Cruze advised she was driving recklessly and spun out after she crashed. She was throwing alcohol bottles out. 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He's pulled over.

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Time of page, 1247, McCoupin County, 911, clear.

Wiem, że na... Transloyal 6 in stop, I-55 northbound to 46, I-55 northbound to 46, white truck tractor semi-trailer, white truck tractor semi-trailer, Indiana plate, P-Paul 950244, Indiana P-Paul 950244.

Attention Gillespie Ben Elderry Ambulance, Gillespie Ben Elderry Ambulance, you're being requested at 720 Ramey Street, 720 Ramey Street, apartment 17, Carlinville, 64-year-old female patient, weak, unable to move. Gillespie Ben Elderry Ambulance, Gillespie Ben Elderry Ambulance, you're being requested at 720 Ramey Street, 720 Ramey Street, apartment 17, Carlinville, 64-year-old female patient, weak and unable to move. Time of page 1251, McCubbin County, 911 clear.

0: information. 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I'll be at 12.2, trying to slow this traffic down over this hill.
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0: I'm 04. I'm 10-8. I'll call a complaint back. Assault, civil, has been over a property line dispute.
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You're needed to respond 840 Randall Road, Carlinville. 840 Randall Road, Carlinville. For a female in her 70s, fallen. Unknown injuries. 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

0: 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For a female in her 70s, fallen, unknown injuries. Caller was not on scene with the patient. 1306, Macoupin County, 911 clear.
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Sounds clear. 1322.

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2: What is your ETA?
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2: You can 10-22. We'll go ahead and take it.
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1: 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MAC 3, Lincoln 21.
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0: County, meet me there.
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4: Yes, 319 on scene.
3: A-117 eastbound at 1A-157. I-270 eastbound at 1A-157. The FedEx truck is on the shoulder. The Chevrolet Camaro is at the Hampton Inn.

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0: 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Washington County has been advised of the 52. They also refer to call up the 41, which they're going to check on after their unit clears a meeting, and then go to the 52.
1: Yeah.
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0: constantly being traffic stopped. 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It'll be a white Chevy, Illinois Temp, 932A Adam C. Charles 666. Illinois Temp, 932A Adam C. Charles 666.
1: Beautiful. Nine for two, AMC Charles 666, clear, 2009, Chevrolet Tahoe.

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0: 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Time of page 1349, McKibben County, 911 clear.
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2: 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It's going to be 5-2 Lincoln, 4 Lincoln King. It's like 2026. It's going to be on a Missouri camper or Missouri trailer. 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Send that to my teams if you would.
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1: Scene with the female and the infant to work out a deal to find him gasoline.

55 southbound at exit 26, type 2 55 southbound at exit 26 on a gray Nissan Pathfinder, Illinois, B. George, C. Charles, 18595. B. George, C. Charles, 18595.

0: Nein, weil
1: Ten 27. All right, 1027 is going to be out of Georgia. Last name Barreto, B-A-R-R-E-T-O, Barreto. 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Date of birth is 070901, 070901.

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0: US-66 northbound overpass is over I-55. US-66 northbound overpass over I-55. A female darting in front of traffic. Fenville, long hair, pink shirt, carrying boots.
1: Pink line now.
2: Hey, Nigel.

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Gillespie Benelderry Ambulance, you're being requested for a transfer. St. Francis Hospital, ER Room 7, going to St. John's, 80-year-old female in STEMI. Attention, Gillespie Benelderry Ambulance. Gillespie Benelderry Ambulance, you're being requested for a transfer. St. Francis Hospital, ER Room 7, going to St. John's. 80-year-old female in STEMI, time of page 1437, McKeepin County, 911 clear.

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0: 61. I called a reporting party back. It's US 56, just south of Lynchfield. I'm in the area.
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Counsel, eight seventy seven. Catch me in my previous hit and run crash from the Poplar Street Bridge earlier, and I will be en route to Basalto to Diamond Nails to meet with Unit 1.

0: 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Red Nissan Altima. G George B-Boy 88584. 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
2: Attention, Staunton Ambulance. Staunton Ambulance. Journey to that CHSCR room 2 for an ALS transfer to MOBAP. 83-year-old female with pancreatitis and AFib. Attention, Staunton Ambulance. Staunton Ambulance. Journey to that CHSCR room 2 for an ALS transfer to MOBAP. 83-year-old female with pancreatitis and AFib. Time of page 1453.
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51 calls, hold, copy pedestrian. I-55 southbound, level 70. I-55 southbound, level 70. Passerby reporting a subject wearing a white shirt, blue pants, curled up under the overpass.

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1: I'll be clear of that Eagle call. 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

0: Attention, Gillespie Benalder Ambulance. 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You're needed to respond. 1200 University Street, Carlinville. 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Time of page 1520, Macoupin County 911, clear.
1: Max 3, Lincoln 21.
0: 21, go ahead.
1: 21's en route, and we'll be on mutual aid until another truck gets back in service.
0: 10-4-15-20.
1: Max or Lincoln 19.
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0: is this?
1: Hey, 61. Hi.
0: 61. Motorist says, goodbye southbound at the 67. Goodbye southbound 67 on a gray SUV, by Frank and Nora 452-34. Frank, Nora 452-34.

0: 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I'll be unable to locate, clear.
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2: 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I'm going to follow them to Shell in Nashville until they get there safely.

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0: 61 information. 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Two occupants, and they want to be transported to Edwardsville. They have a credit card to pay.
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0: Attention, Gillespie, another ambulance. 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You're needed to respond. 706 East Spruce Street. 706 East Spruce Street, Gillespie. 90-year-old female, medical pin and push. 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
1: Mac, 3 Lincoln 21.
0: 21, go ahead.
1: 21's on scene.
0: 10-4, 1534.
2: Mac, 3 Lincoln 19.
0: 19, go ahead.
2: 19 will be en route. We'll be on mutual aid until another truck comes to service.
0: 10-4, 1534.

0: Echo, receive another ambulance. 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St. Francis to St. John's. St. Francis, room 4 to St. John's. 77-year-old male, CHF. Attention, go receive another ambulance. 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You're being requested for a transfer. St. Francis, room 4 to St. John's. 77-year-old male, CHS. Time of stage, 1539, McCubbin County, 911, clear.
1: Matt, Gillespie copies, but transfer is going to be on hold. We'll notify the hospital.
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to bring in a direct bus driving Route 16 northbound entering Nokomis. To bring in a direct bus driving Route 16 northbound entering Nokomis. 1551, Blue Work Band, make your own case.

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1: 866 1050 St. Clair Avenue and North 70th, St. Clair Avenue and North 70th, Fort Focus struck a power pole, EMS en route, fire has been requested.
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9, vehicle fire, white Chevrolet truck with flames, white Chevrolet truck with flames, appear to be pulling over, I-64 westbound on post 7. I-64 westbound on post 7, fire has been paged.

Spring Units, Troop 8-1 investigation impersonating a police officer, I-255 northbound, Mapo 17. Spring Units, Troop 8-1 investigation impersonating a police officer, I-255 northbound, Mapo 17, 1605. White Chevrolet Traverse, red and blue lights, Missouri 2025, El Lincoln J. John 2, V. Victor 8, X X-ray. El Lincoln J. John 2, V. Victor 8, X X-ray, 1028, Ron James. Ron James, St. Louis, 2017, Jeep Utility, driver, white subject with green Pit Viper sunglasses, white driver, green Pit Viper sunglasses. Complaint is not the sign, however, result grounds of 5 FPS.PAT been established, 36 leads to be called KSB 235.

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1: How far?
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offering units, True Faith additional reference, one investigation leaving the scene, property damage crash, I-255 North Alma Post 17, I-255 North Alma Post 17, 1605, White Chevrolet Traverse, tinted windows, red and blue lights,

Missouri 2025. Lincoln J. John 2, V Victor 8, X X-ray. Lincoln J. John 2, V Victor 8, X X-ray. 1028, Ron James. Ron James, St. Louis, 2017 Jeep Utility, driver, white, with green tip Viper sunglasses, attempting to pull over other motorists. Vehicle last seen, I-55 northbound from 255. Complaint has not been signed. However, reasonable grounds to justify investigative stop have been established. Authority state, please, your vehicle on the case, page 35.

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0: 7. 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

0: 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Are there any other units at SC32?
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0: Not far, thank you.

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0: Murray, Two Queen, Enora, 37, Waiyang, SCM, Bipal, Fair Record. Runway 165431, Sea Charles clear, 2019 Chevrolet pickup.
1: Excuse me, 10-4. I'll get you in on that Cadillac shortly.
0: 10-4.

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1: do we have both parties 2729 information?
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1: That's affirmative.
2: 10-4. Both parties returning clear valid.
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through Illinois to G. George E. Edward, 54744. Nicholas G. George Adcock, Nicholas G. George Adcock, New Baden, Flag 2026, Cadillac Sedan.

ambulance journeyed to that Anderson ER room 22 for an ALS transfer to Barnes ER. 83-year-old female, C-spine fracture. Attention, Spot Ambulance, you need to that Anderson ER, room 22, for an ALS transfer to Barnes ER. 83-year-old female, C-spine fracture. Time of page 1649.

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0: Last of hold, H-U-L-L, first, Fritz, F-R-I-T-Z, W-William, hold, Fritz, W-William, male, 420 of 90, 420 of 90.

0: Litchfield Ambulance, your need to respond to 915 South Monroe Street for a 90-year-old female who fell and possibly broke her right arm. Litchfield Ambulance, your need to respond to 915 South Monroe Street for a 90-year-old female that fell and possibly broke her right arm. 911 cleared, 1701.
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0: For Frank Penn, the next court date should be June 5th, 6-5 at 9 a.m. at Madison County Courthouse. You'll be needing the conditions of release form sent to you.
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1: Mess up anything here?

County in pursuit. Possum Hill Road eastbound at I-55. Possum Hill Road eastbound at I-55. Black Ford Mustang. Black Ford Mustang. Or any of it.

0: 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Carlisle Fire Department, you need to respond. 121 West Mulberry, 121 West Mulberry Street, Carlinville. Smoke inside the residence. Carlisle Fire Department, Carlisle Fire Department, you need to respond. 121 West Mulberry, 121 West Mulberry Street, Carlinville. Smoke inside the residence. Time of age 1715, McGibbon County, clear.
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0: the 5-4.
2: And 10-4, copy assignment. 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Caller called in advising a subject at Lake Reager in Litchfield, fishing with 6 to 7 fishing poles. 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
2: 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One story single family dwelling. Everybody's out of the structure. Very light smoke showing from the garage. You can show 1200 command of Mulberry Street.

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1: 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Illinois 140 at Route 4. Can you repeat the rest? You were broken.

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0: 15, 1050, Illinois 140 westbound, approaching I-55.
1: Collinsville, 10 eyes in the area.
0: Collinsville, 294, 10-4.
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0: How you 433 call full status.
1: Copy that. Crawl space is clear. Is there an attic access in that garage, Mark?

ambulance responded to EMS call for an 80-year-old female having difficulty breathing, 511 Lena Street, Nokomis. Nokomis Foot Ambulance responded to EMS call for an 80-year-old female having difficulty breathing, 511 Lena Street, Nokomis, on clear, 1729.

Different units repeat. Terminated pursuit. Correction, canceled pursuit. Illinois 140 approaching I-55. Illinois 140 approaching I-55. Black Ford Mustang. F-rank NORA 426-06. F-rank NORA 426-06. Vehicle has been stopped, subject in custody. Authority, Sheriff's Office, Madison County, State Police, Trivet, Collins, location 235.

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0: 7, I just received a call from a male on 911 advising he is at the Shipman Auction House. He said he has sideswiped a vehicle and he cannot locate the owner, but the vehicle is still there.

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Now in clear, 1739.

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0: information. What was the time of the foot fail? I'm going to try to get Loves to give me the camera footage to try to locate this 32.
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You need to respond 19357 Sycamore Lane. 19357 Sycamore Lane. 81-year-old male, sick.

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You're needed to respond 19357 Sycamore Lane, 19357 Sycamore Lane. 81-year-old male, sick and confused. 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
1: 56, en route to Panda Hospital, 1756.
2: 45, go ahead.
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2: 10-4, 1751.

0: units, Troop 8, one employee in traffic stop and retail theft, I-55 southbound, mile post 7.4. Spring units.
1: Plate is going to be out of Missouri, Z-Zebra, A Adam, 9, H Henry, believe 0 or O OSHA, and F Frank, Zebra, Adam, 9, Henry, OSHA, Frank, out of Missouri, Silver Dodge, Durango, occupied one time.
0: 4, and where was the retail theft?

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1: Houston 7.
2: 7, go ahead.
1: 10:42.
0: I-55 southbound, mile post 10.8. I-55 southbound, mile post 10.8, 1750, Silver Durango. Silver Durango, Missouri. Z-Zebra 8, Adam 9, H-Henry 0, F Frank. Z-Zebra 8, Adam 9, H-Henry 0, F Frank. Vehicle last seen, correction, vehicle occupied one time, last seen, I-55 southbound, mile post 7.4. Authority, PD Collinsville State Police, Trooper Collinsville, KSB, Trooper.

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1: 10-4, 1754. Tacoma's with ambulance. Backup crew, you're needed to respond at 217 East Allen Avenue, Witt, for a 59-year-old male who has been hit by a truck. 911 clear, 1754.
3: Transfer St. Francis Hospital to St. John's, 57-year-old male urology. Attention, Gillespie Valvary Ambulance. Here we are requesting for a transfer St. Francis Hospital to St. John's, 57-year-old male urology. Time of page 1755, Cuban County, clear.

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1: This is the Hillsborough Fire Department 6 PM test. 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

0: ambulance, Fountain Ambulance, Junior's at St. Francis ER Room 6 for a BLS transfer to St. John's, 57-year-old male, urinal stones. Attention, Fountain Ambulance, you're needed at St. Francis ER Room 6 for a BLS transfer to St. John's, 57-year-old male, urinal stone, time of age 1800.
1: It appears this did not happen today. It could be a few days ago. He is just complaining of some chest pain a little bit, going down his leg. No visible injuries.

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0: 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All Montgomery County deputies are tied up and requesting we handle. We've been advised to send a North car.

0: Attention Gila Suvinel, their ambulance. This is a cancellation page for the transfer St. Francis to St. John's for the 57-year-old male urology. Time of cancellation, 18:12. Okay, beginning clear.
1: All right, Gila Suvinel, copy the cancellation page.

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1: Remain on scene till they leave or law enforcement gets here.
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1: EMS is going to go ahead and transport to Hillsborough Hospital. You want to let law enforcement know they're en route to Hillsborough?
0: 329, 10-4. Clearly, 53, en route to Hillsborough Hospital, 1818.

8103, Montgomery County advised it is multiple vehicles. One of the patients is in care of EMS, has left the scene and will be en route to Hillsboro Hospital. One of the first responders is staying on scene, and they have not confirmed yet if this 1050 happened several days ago.

0: 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Hello?
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0: Point 4, I-64 eastbound, Mapos 9.4, they have Cleeton route, wanting a trooper, correction, it was called in by Cleet. Can you stop by to give the information for the crash report? We don't have the caller's information.

0: Avenue, Air Mobility at Carlisle Avenue, reported two vehicles, a double cab truck, and a four-door Kia Forte. Subjects in both vehicles are trapped, fired EMS are en route. There is some type of medical personnel on scene.
1: Go ahead.
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0: on 3963, clear of Hopewell Hills, en route back to quarters.
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Hey, 60. It's going to be a black F-150, black Ford F-150. Illinois B-Boy truck plate 402-1932. 402-1932, B-Boy truck.

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